Reminiscing on those past days. 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I heard you moved to Austin, got an apartment and settled down. And every once in a while, I start texting, write a paragraph, but then I delete the message. Think about you like a pastime.

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Let that boy boogie.

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1: The Mystic reads the headlines, he has to turn away. City Council bans the books of Ernest Hemingway.

clearing, we're counting up the dead. And military monsters sleep upon their pillow beds. But a quiet revolution is brewing up ahead. Just wait a while. You'll see her Mona Lisa smile. You'll see her Mona Lisa smile. Watch out.

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I expect she'll never leave my mind. And I walk round broken, skeptical, hoping one day she'll return to my side.